Tucker, Decker, Tucker. Stay with the car, the car, the car. Stay with the car, the car, the car. Stay with the car, the car, the car. Stay with the car, the car, the car. Stay with the car, the car, the car.

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0: Hallo, ladies and gentlemen, we are here in Radio Africa International, broadcasting from Vienna. But before we talk about Vienna, I have to remind some month ago, I was in Addis Ababa and I was in a meeting there and I met somebody from Mozambique.
1: My name is Mohamed Yassin. I'm from Mozambique. I'm a member of parliament. I used to be the president of the OIC Cooperation Commission at the Parliament, also the president of International Affairs Committee at the Parliament, and also the spokesperson for the party at the Parliament. I also advised the president on international affairs, and now I'm also the regional coordinator for the African Diaspora Committee. And I'm also the regional coordinator for African Council of Religion Leaders.
0: So you have many functions, man. I don't know if you sleep.
1: Well, you know, I'm actually growing gray hair, but I normally try to sleep 2 or 3 or 4 hours a day. But so, the functions are, in fact, a lot.
0: Let's come back to your country, Mozambique. For those who don't know Mozambique, where is Mozambique? Present Mozambique a little bit.
1: Okay. Mozambique is the... the last country in Africa, down there, at the end of Africa. If you look at Africa, we have 8 borders with South Africa, with Malawi, with Zambia, with Tanzania, we have with Zimbabwe, we have with Eswatini. So, and we have this side also Madagascar, which means that Madagascar have a border with us crossing the sea. We are 30 million people now, actually. The capital is Maputo. It's a very known country, especially now, as we become the second largest gas reserve in the world. We started to extract gas this month. We are also one of the best producers of prawns in the world. And we also used to be the third producer of cashew nuts. So, which means that we're known for those 3 major issues. And we also have the largest ocean coverage in Africa, as we have more than 3,000 coverage from South Africa up to Tanzania. The side, the Indian Ocean, it's all ours.
0: So, let's come to the culture. So what is the difference between your population and the surrounding population?
1: Well, if you go back to SADC, you will see that
0: SADC
1: is the Southern Africa Development Committee, which means that 14 countries in Southern Africa, they've created a committee called SADC. The culture is almost not far from each other. For example, we've been colonized by Portugal. So you have 5 countries in Africa, which is Mozambique, Angola, Guinea-Bissau, Cape Verde, and São Tomé. Those are speaking Portuguese-speaking countries. Our culture is almost the same. Why? Because we've been colonized by the same unfortunate colonizer, which is Portugal. We speak Portuguese, all of us. We have 5 countries in Africa speaking Portuguese. When now you go inside, we have 11 languages in Mozambique. The only language that unites us is Portuguese. But we also speak Emakwa. Emakwa is spoken in Mozambique, is spoken in Kenya, is spoken in Tanzania, is spoken in Congo, because it is from Yao tribe. So we have this large community among Southern Africa and Central Africa up to Uganda. The culture is almost the same. And this side, we march into the Bantu tribes. You know that the Bantu and the Zulu tribes, they were very much active in Southern Africa because of the Zimbabwe in KwaZulu-Natal, South Africa. So we have, the culture is the same. For example, if you go back to the African history, you say the role of Munumutapa, Nwenyamtapa, which is one of the strongest tribe in Southern Africa. You will find that cross Mozambique from Zimbabwe up to Congo. you'll find also the Matakas, the one also which is the very influential tribe in Southern Africa, up to the Swahili. You will find us there. So in terms of culture, we're very much rich, diversified culture, and we also have the European culture because of Portugal. If you go, you'll find out that we speak the same language with Brazil, with Portugal, with Macau, you see? So you will find also that culture of samba, of kizomba, of the African songs with us. We somehow into European culture, but also back to the African roots.
0: So for the situation of immigration, we don't have not enough refugees here in Europe from Mozambique. Why?
1: Why? We Mozambicans, we don't go far away from home, which makes Mozambique one of the most accepted African country in Europe. I will tell you, for example, why. Mozambique is a member of Commonwealth, which means that as a member of Commonwealth, we can easily access visa to every speaking country. We are a member of PALOP, Portuguese-speaking country. Of course, for example, from now, if you go to Portugal, our visa is in the same day. We are members of the Francophonie, although our local language is not French. And
0: why?
1: Yeah, because this is the result of our first diplomacy by our president, Chissano. Jean-Claude Chissano is one of the well-recognized diplomats in Africa. In a matter of fact, when Mo Ibrahim started the Mo Ibrahim Foundation, the prize, he was the first winner, our president. And after him, 2 years after, no one won because they didn't know how to select the next best president. So we have this. We can be in all these four different speaking countries. And also, in a matter of fact, although we don't have a majority of Muslims in Mozambique, but we're members of the OIC, which makes Mozambique also one of the few countries in Africa that is a member of the Organization of the Islamic Cooperation.
0: So you want to mean that this is a partnership, this is the reason why you don't have refugees?
1: The reason is we're well accepted in all these countries.
0: Yes.
1: One. And the second is that...
0: It can be the reason that people, they run away to these countries.
1: Yes, but the thing is, we believe that what is outside, we can make sure that we get it at home. Look, the largest diaspora that Mozambique has in the world is in South Africa. Inside Africa. And the second one is in Portugal, because we have Portugal colonized Mozambique, so we go easily to Portugal. And after Portugal, we have now in Germany. Why? Because we had more than 2,000 Mozambicans that went to Germany to work. Let me give you a fact. In Austria, the consul of Mozambique in Austria is from Austria. He's Austrian himself. I was in Austria for several times, and I wanted to be the consul of Mozambique. But I understand that the Austrian who was there, he had more opportunities than I. He knows better people, he speaks Portuguese, he knows Mozambique. One of the best musicians that we have in Mozambique, from the best groups, now he lives in Austria for more than 17 years. He's in Austria. Yeah, he lives in Austria. And he already created a group in Austria. Speaks a Mozambican song. He used to sing for Yupuru, which is a very known. Yes. So he becomes one of our ambassadors outside. But he's there for more than 17 years. And a matter of fact, those staying out of Mozambique, they become our ambassadors. Because it's through them that we show the goodness of Mozambique. It's through those ones that our culture can exchange. In fact, there's so many questions on why Mozambicans, they don't leave. Even in the U.S., we find in the U.S. asking Mozambicans to stay because of the language. But we all end up going back home.
0: Let's come back to your function as a representative of six region in the Southern Africa. What do you do?
1: Well, you see, the issue of the diaspora, it's a new issue for the continent. And the second, it's still challenging for some countries to understand why should they accommodate the diaspora, to understand why they have to legislate for diaspora, and also to understand why do they have to make it simple for someone coming from somewhere else to see the motherland, Africa, as their own land. In SADC, we have a free movement among the 14 countries. If you're in Mozambique, you can go to Angola, to Congo, to Botswana, to Eswatini, to Lesotho, free. You don't need visa. As long as you enter one country, you can circulate to any other. But when it comes to create an environment where someone who stayed for so long in Europe and wants to come back home, some countries still have challenge. How will we receive that person, first? Second, how can we accommodate him? And what are the challenges that we may have with this person? For example, if you are from Europe, when you talk about democracy, your vision is totally different than what we have in some countries in Africa. And you still have that suspicions that he came from Africa with a different agenda. He came to see us in Africa to teach us about the democracy. He came to interfere on our national political agenda. But some of us were seen as an opportunity. Someone who lives in Europe or in America or in any other continent, a part of Africa, he comes back with knowledge, open mind. He comes back with opportunity to invest. He comes back as a goodwill ambassador because he knows people in Europe that are interested in Africa. He comes back with a cultural exchange programs. But the main challenge is actually to convince all those governments that no, let us have the diaspora policy within our national policies. And let us look at those people that are coming from abroad that are bringing inputs to our countries and not that are bringing challenge to our existence as a political people. No, they can bring inputs. And those inputs, they need to be well understood and accepted by each and every country. So this is my challenge now, to convince other countries to have a diaspora policy.
0: In your country, Mozambique, what is your services that you offer in order to motivate or to welcome the Mozambican diaspora investment?
1: Well, the first thing, into Mozambique, you don't need to have a pre-visa, not an e-visa. You get the visa on arrival. That's the first thing. Second, for every Mozambican in any generation that he wants to have the Mozambican nationality again, if he no longer have it, he may have it. His grandson, his grandson, whoever can have the nationality. You have the dual citizenship in Mozambique. If you have a project, a mega project in Mozambique, we exempt you from taxes up to 11 years, as long as the project is good. And the second, anyone can invest in Mozambique. As long as you have a national partner, any money that you invest in Mozambique, you can take it out. Different than other countries, where when you invest in Mozambique, your revenue cannot go out. No, in Mozambique, you can take it out. You can constitute a company in Mozambique in one day. Because all the service in order to have a company are in one place and in one day. And a second, if your investment is more than $50 million, you have a permanent residence in Mozambique. So which means that you're no longer working with visa. you have a permanent residence. You are given a residence that you can bring even your generation into Mozambique because your investment is considered. So all those beside of that is that the same rights that you are having as an investor is the same right that a Mozambican has. So which means when you invest in Mozambique, does not mean that me, I'm, as a Mozambican, I'm better than you. No. Beside of you are tax free. In Mozambique, we have free trade zones that you can come for certain provinces and bring your project and you will never pay taxes because we call them free trade zones in order to influence people to go and have business there. Beside, you have all the good conditions. You have water. In Southern Africa, we have the largest rivers there in Mozambique. Two, we produce electricity when we give our neighbors. You don't have problems on that. And our economy is one of the first fastest growing economy in Africa for the last 7 years. So, I mean, okay. And you have also opportunity to produce specialized service to oil and gas, which we started now. So you're welcome in Mozambique.
0: So thank you very much. But when I listen, and I'm also aware the comparison with some other countries and the advantages you are talking about, there are good advantages. How do you sell it in Europe in order to attract more friends and investors?
1: Okay. We have, for example, in Mozambique, every year in the beginning of August, for the last 52 years, we have a fair, an international fair, where anyone can come and show us what do you produce. And you can also have Mozambican goods. Maybe because of we speak Portuguese, our ambassadors, our embassies, they are very weak in transmitting the opportunities that we have. Yes, we do participate in several events internationally in order to show what we're capable to give. But yes, we could do more. For example, we have in Europe, in every country in Europe, we have an embassy. In some places, we have a consulate. But yes, we are supposed to have a business attaché, even in a country that we don't have embassy, in order to sell what Mozambique is. And I'm sure that gap slowly will be able to fill it as long as the country is growing. For example, now that we have oil and gas, everyone is looking at Mozambique as a land of opportunity. We have a fertile land for agriculture. We have our agricultural product selling to Dubai, selling to China. We have an agreement with Europe, according to partnership agreement Mozambique and Europe. We have agreement, economic agreement with the United States. We're one of the best producers of fishery because of our length of water. 3,000 kilometers is not small. So all those products, we have a good market in Europe. Our sugar, we're one of the best producers of brown sugar in Africa. And I may tell you that our sugar is being taken up to 2025. We sell it to Europe. I mean, you cannot buy sugar in Mozambique now because all of it has already been sold to Europe. So slowly we're gaining space. And I'm sure that in the future, you will be hearing more about Mozambique. In a matter of fact, just in Austria, we have a specific day of trade between Mozambique and Austria because of the Austrian cooperation in Mozambique. Yes. So, and that's also, it does help us a lot. And I'm sure that we will gain.
0: You're right. Mozambique is one of the five countries that Austria development policy is cooperating with. Yes. And now we don't have not many Mozambicana in Austria, but now there are many Austrian listening to you. Okay. Now your last message to them.
1: Well, the first thing I would say, the relationship between Austria and Mozambique is very strong. It's good. It's a very good relationship, and our trade also the trade balance is still not very much strong, But as long as you're in Austria and you know that you don't have you don't need visa to come to Mozambique, and you know also you know also that you can come to Mozambique to invest, and you know that your business will be secured, and you know that your money can go back, then I would say come and visit Mozambique. A part of that, you know that we have one of the best beaches that in the world. So why don't you come to Mozambique?
0: Yeah, everyone has a beach, isn't it?
1: Yeah, but we have one of the seven best in the world. So if we have one of the seven best beaches in the world, you will come. And Mozambique is not expensive. It's cheap. It's very cheap. Thank you.
0: Thank you. Thank you very much. And for those who don't understand English, for our listeners of Deutsch, now is the time to enjoy and to learn more about Mozambique with our program Voyage to Africa. Let's go to Mozambique.
2: A voyage to Africa. Das Reisemagazin von Radio Afrika International.